0: street.
1: Let freedom ring from the mighty mountains of New York. Let freedom ring from the heightening Alleghenies of Pennsylvania. Let freedom ring from the snow-capped Rockies of Colorado. Let freedom ring from the crevaceous slopes of California. But not only that, let freedom ring from Stone Mountain of Georgia. Let freedom ring from Lookout Mountain of Tennessee. Let freedom ring from every hill and molehill of Mississippi, from every mountainside. Let freedom ring, and when this happens, when we let it ring from every village and every hamlet, from every state and every city.

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1: 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Baby, make it boom. Yo, baby, make it. Baby, make it boom.

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The sound system hit at you.

my country, my heart. In service forever, a mission to better my passion, my fist, my heart, open it. Reclaim, recover, protect clean water, said I've come to live in peace.

The idea is to keep the green alien landing craft from taking your humans from the ground and changing them into mutants. A mutant is very dangerous to you because he flies faster than you do and shoots at you.

Una. You school children, where you go school, sir. Road safety concern everybody. Because when you are not driving, you are walking on the road. So listen.

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Listen to this message.

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It's good for you and me. Road safety. Na heavy message for you and me. 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

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It's good for you and me. Listen, brothers and sisters.

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1: Weed is usually smoked, but it can also be mixed in foods or brewed as tea. When you smoke marijuana, you'll feel mellow, relaxed, and generally happy. You may feel very hungry, a phenomenon known as the munchies. But as your high continues, you might experience paranoia or confusion. You'll notice an increased heart rate and a loss of coordination.

Hey, I'm gonna get into this joint real quick from the Brown Bag All Star. Shout out to J57, that my man, the Audible Doctor, the whole crew. And this is a remix from Marco Polo. It's called the Agenda Remix. And it's Hip Hop Nation, rappers out of control. Let's do it like this. Shit is hot.

Hi, my name is Tracy and I'm very pleased to meet you. I hope that you will feel me better, I hope that I will reach you. But let me say thank you for taking the time, for listening to this, for trying to understand my life. 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Hey, let me

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